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1: Radio Boss Hard Body Kiati, another R&B singer, could be in hot water from his dog allegedly attacking someone. Hey, let's get into it 5 minutes after Mariah the Scientist, Kali Uchis. 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You could be $1,000 richer. 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

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She got her another partnership, but again, she'll be there Friday, September the 18th.

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2: Come on now.
1: We made it to another weekend. It's been another weekend that we've hit in which I still haven't seen Spider-Man or Odyssey.
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1: 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Coming up next, we got an update on Diddy. He's getting shook down, we'll tell you that, man. And then something got pushed back.
2: Oh, Lord, what you talking about?
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3: What a do, bro?
2: Hey, Diddy, man. Having himself a time. He just got his release date pushed back a couple of months after getting into a fight.
3: Oh, they keep playing with that date, I see.
2: Plus, they just took some of his personal items, hard drives, cash, etc. This is all after reports come out that Diddy has spent over $8 million on lawyer and legal fees.
3: I don't know why I thought it was going to be more than that for some reason.
2: Since starting this federal criminal case, $8 million, that is a come up.
3: Damn. For some reason, I thought the lawyers was going to get more.
2: I mean, $8 million is pretty crazy.
3: It's a lot, but it was like the most popping case of the year. And if you're a lawyer for that, I need $25 million, Diddy.
2: And to be fair, it looked like the $8 million was well spent because I think a lot of people thought Diddy was going to go away forever.
3: Right, right.
2: And you know he's going to be out in 2028.
3: It might get pushed back or it might get pushed in. I don't know what I'm trying to say.
2: I sure hope nothing's getting pushed in while Diddy's in jail.
3: Why would you say that now?
2: You just said that.
3: I was saying something else.
2: We got the Daily Hate coming up next. Keep it locked.
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0: 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It's the Bootleg Kev Show, man. That Daily Hate is on deck. If you got something you want to hate on, happy Friday, man. We got your Friday edition on deck. Get your hate on 877-817-2888. Tap in, man. James, anything you want to hate on?
1: I'm hating on Disney because y'all canceled all these damn black projects. It's like four.
0: Oh, I saw that. Blade,
1: Wonder Man. You got Secret Wars with old boy that was playing War Machine.
0: Yeah, nah, listen, man. I wanted that new Blade with Mahershala Ali. But listen, if you got something you want to hate on, leave us a voicemail one more time. That number, 877-817-2888. Your calls are coming up next.

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0: Yeah, Joe Budden got it figured out, man. 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Coming up, we got that No Cap News on the way.

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2: 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The No Cap News Report's coming up. That is where James finds the craziest stories in the world, and we talk about them. 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
1: What a dope, bro.
0: All right, a buddy of ours, real estate agent, currently under fire in his relationship. Now, this is because he does not post his significant other of 6 months on social media. Won't claim her online. Now, his whole thing is like, look, I only use social media for professional purposes. She's trying to get chose, though, on the internet. She wants everybody to know, and she thinks maybe he's got another thing going.
1: This is insecurity. The therapist has spoken already. People that don't post their significant others, they're in happier relationships.
0: We want to know, is it a red flag if your significant other will not post you on social media, man? 877-817-2888. Pick up that phone, get at us. It's the Bootleg Kev Show. Oh, no.

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1: All right, we just talked about it. It's the Bootleg Kev Show. A friend of ours currently in a bit of a pickle in his relationship as his lady of 6 months is pressuring him to post her online. Now, his whole thing is he's a real estate agent. He keeps his social media professional, and he don't want to post her.
2: She's doing too much, especially if it's a professional page.
1: But what do y'all think, man? Is it a red flag if your significant other won't post you on social media? 877-817-2888 is the number. What's going on?
3: I think it's healthy, to be honest. Like, we're living in an era where we're just like oversharing everything.
1: Oh, so much oversharing.
3: Now if the dude's on there like posting every single thing about his life, his coffee, food, everything, then yeah, he should share that too, because then it becomes suspicious. Like, you share everything except your relationship.
1: Right, what are you hiding
3: but
1: me from?
3: Honestly, I'm one of those guys. Yeah, exactly. I'm just of the type that just thinks, like, you know, like, we don't need to just live on social media. We can actually live in real life, enjoy ourselves. Not everything is there to just be wanted or, you know, to try to get internet clout rather than just enjoying the moment itself.
1: Facts, man. But look, I think a lot of people are looking for social media validation, especially if you're in a relationship, bro.
2: It's just get over it.
1: I get it. Yo, post me.
2: No.
1: Let everybody know you got a girl, bro.
2: No, it is what it is. Keep it secret. This relationship gonna last longer.
1: It will last longer if you keep it off social media. That is for sure. But if you're in a professional, you know, background where you're a real estate agent, your Instagram's in the real estate.
2: Yeah,
1: I gotta push you on here. Anyway, stay by your radio. Coming up next, man, we gotta talk about it. SpaceX stock might be falling. We're gonna tell you what happened and why there's a new crater in the moon.
2: Oh, man.
1: If you're doing
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0: 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Keep it locked.
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1: What's up?
0: What is the latest with EB, man?
1: Yes, so now I'm on tour, back on tour again. This time it's the R&B tour, Chris Brown and Usher. And I'm outside with my brothers Mario and Tank, and we are giving the people the craziest show I've ever seen, and I'm just happy to be a part of that while also promoting my new album. So album drops in less than 3 weeks, August 21st, self-titled album. So all the things, you know what I mean?
0: How much do you attribute what Kehlani and Mariah have been able to do at radio to kind of transforming how we perceive R&B? Because I feel like, you know, Tank would have a gripe 3 or 4 years ago. So he'd be like, yo, I'm putting out this incredible R&B, but like radio don't want it.
1: Yeah.
0: But now it feels like we're in a space where like the good music is winning again.
1: Yes, but that's why I'm telling you, I seen it, you know, because we had that flash flood warning with Money Long, Hours and Hours.
0: Oh, yeah, Money Long kind of kicked it off.
1: And then it was like, wait, what? And then next thing you know, Leon Thomas came with that crazy album. You got to come with
0: such
1: that music,
0: a great
1: though.
0: Album, man.
1: That album was crazy.
0: Instrumentation, songwriting, all of it.
1: He represented for the fellas when the fellas didn't have representation in a long time, because the women been going crazy.
0: There's been this talk about artificial intelligence. A lot of people speculating our boy Phoenix Flex's song is AI. I'm not sure. He says it's not. We shall trust him on face value. But I do feel like in studios these days, you'd be hard-pressed to not see, like, even an engineer. Or is there a way to use artificial intelligence in the recording process while keeping your artist credibility intact?
1: There's plenty ways to use it as a tool. Like, when people just input, like, make me an R&B song, I'm not rolling.
0: Right.
1: Know? But when it's like, I made this beat in 2019, can you enhance it for something that sounds current today, something that feels trap with some gospel or hip hop? Enter. That whole beat is gonna come back crazy on some whole other things. And it's like, now, okay, I'm inspired to write another song and be creative, but that's just a way to me that is 100% okay.
0: There it is, man. Well, listen, EB, the new album's coming out August 21st.
1: August 21st.
0: Self-titled?
1: Self-titled. You know what I'm saying?
0: Congrats, man.
1: Thank you.
0: Tour's looking crazy. Album on the way. EB, my dog.
1: My fam.
0: Yes, sir.
1: My guy.
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0: Bulls Knicks, baby. That's James Andre Jefferson Jr.
1: What a do, boo?
0: Yes, sir. Hit us 877-817-2888 if you got anything you want to hear. Shout outs, requests, whatever. We got you, man. We'd love to hear from you, all right? It's Friday. Getting ready for the weekend.
1: Oh, it sure is.
0: I do plan on eventually this weekend seeing either the Odyssey or Spider-Man.
1: You ain't going to be able to get tickets, so you got to go.
0: I think weekend number two on Spider-Man, I'll be all right.
1: Brother, live out your name, bootleg.
0: Nah, I did pass by a really bad bootleg on Twitter of Spider-Man.
1: Oh, yeah, don't support them.
0: Nah, for sure. Let's get into some new music right now, man. Hey, it's Friday. Let's turn up with this one. Tyler, Is It Love? It's on the Bootleg Kev Show.

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1: What it do, boo?
0: Inside the People's Mix, baby. Hit us up, 877-817-2888. We'd love to hear from you. Coming up, let's do that Drake Too Hard for the Radio. Plus, we got to talk about it, man. Carson Daly has been replaced by one of our favorite actresses as the host of The Voice.
1: Oh, damn.
0: We are excited, all right? We're going to break it down after this, man. Cardi B's back. This one's called Aha. It's the Bootleg Kev Show. Turn us up.

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1: What it do, bro?
0: Hey, congrats. Keke Palmer has just been announced. She's replacing Carson Daly as the host for Celebrity The Voice.
1: Oh, I like that. Keke Palmer gonna kill that.
0: I love Keke, man.
1: Sure do.
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1: What it do, boo?
0: The Daily Hate, minutes away on your Friday, man. If you got something that's got you pissed off, leave us a voicemail. 877-817-2888. Get at us with your Daily Hate calls. James, anything you're hating
1: on? I'm hating on politicians on Cameo. Like, yeah, come on, what we doing here?
0: Hey, man, listen, bro. All these washed-up politicians keep going on Cameo because I'm going to get our boy Sam I Am a couple drops for his birthday coming up.
1: Oh, he's a big fan of that one chick, the one that little...
0: Marjorie Green Taylor. Yeah, I'm about to have her do a crazy DJ drop for our
1: Make
0: producer.
1: Make her cuss.
0: Yeah. Anyway, yo, we got your Daily Hate up next.

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I didn't know Rihanna was feeling Miss Petty. Yeah. We're going to tell you 9 minutes ago, Summer and Usher up next. It's Ashley 2 East.

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1: $1,000. 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All right, your next shot to win this cash for you next. Stay tuned. I got Nikki and Chris on the way.

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0: Girl, you a 10. Girl, you a 10. Girl, you a 10. Girl, you a 10. Girl, you a 10. Girl, you a 10. Girl, you a 10. Girl, you a 10. Girl, you a 10. Girl, you a 10.
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I got residuals on the way. But first, she is headed off on tour. Right now it's Kehlani. He's already on tour. This is Shoulda Never. 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

0: This guy, some people call him a hater. Right. You know what I'm saying? So do I. We got our good friend Aries Spears in the neighborhood.
1: Did we talk about the Kevin Hart roast? Have you been in since the roast?
2: I don't know if we did. Right. I don't think we did.
1: Right. How did you feel about the roast? Like everything that came out of that?
2: Listen, I'm going to take a line from Dave Chappelle when Dave was talking about that incident that happened with Kramer at the Laugh Factory.
1: Right. And he goes, when he's the whole N-word thing to the balcony.
2: Yeah. He goes, as I'm watching that, I'm 20% black man, 80% comedian. So the black man in me was like, man, that's foul. To hell with Kramer. But the comedian in me was like, he's just having a bad set. Right. Don't let him break you, Kramer. You know, so I'm going to use that example. The black man in me wants to say all the black jokes and, you know, George Floyd joke. But the comedian in me understands what the assignment is. And this badge called comedy, you stand true to this badge no matter what. It's a roast. Mm. That's what it is. Right. And when people go, all the black jokes, a roast is whatever you are, that's the joke.
1: Right.
2: If you're fat, there's going to be fat jokes. If you're ugly, there's going to be ugly jokes. If you're black, there's going to be black jokes.
1: Right.
2: That's what
1: I just thought that the George Floyd was nowhere in that, though. You know what I'm saying? Like with talking about, you know, someone's husband and, you know, you're on the desk. Then yeah. I understood that. But right. But yeah. And I was at the taping. Well, and I was like, whoa. You know,
2: well, whatever. I can't remember in terms of actual context, but whatever the connection was made to George Floyd and that particular comedian, that's what it is. However you put the joke together,
1: right,
2: is how you put it together.
1: You know what I see with you too when you're talking about the comments, right? I love how somebody can comment and then it could be 300 comments, right? And at comment 289, somebody could be talking and you'll find that comment. You know what I'm saying? Damn. I'm like, this dude done went all the way down here. And I'm like,
2: You know what it is too for me? It's almost like being an athlete and you're looking at game tape.
1: You know, you study, back to the sports.
2: You study game tape so you know, okay, don't do this. It's better when I do this move. So if I get into it with somebody, I'm wanting to know, can you top what I said?
1: Right.
2: And I'm also thinking a step ahead where I go, if I say this and I'm him, what could I say to top this? But then what would I say as me to top that? So that's game tape for me.
1: But you read it all, too.
2: Yeah.
1: Like, there's nothing that you see that be like, God, that was hurtful. Because you read it all.
2: Some dude recently wrote to me today.
1: Today?
2: Yeah. Well, we were talking about, somebody put up a video of Biggie and Jay-Z when they did a song together off the Reasonable Doubt album. And they were going back and forth and back and forth. And, you know, there's always been this argument of, if it wasn't for Biggie, Jay wouldn't be as big as he is.
1: Right.
2: Jay's only big because... And one brother wrote in, listen, man, they two black brothers. Why can't we learn to appreciate them both? Why do we have to debate? And I wrote him back and I said, my man, trying to get people not to argue or debate on social media is like telling 100 white boys, don't touch each other in a mosh pit.
1: Right. Aries, man, come on. You haven't disrespected or hated on everything as of yet. So,
3: we got more.
1: You need to continue to hang out with us in the neighborhood. We got more with Aries Spears

0: This guy, some people call him a hater. Right. You know what I'm saying? Hater. So do I. We got our good friend Aries Spears in the neighborhood. Let me ask you some would you rathers right here. Mm-hmm. All righty. Would you rather share a cell for a week with Diddy or R. Kelly?
1: The hater. R. Kelly.
0: Right.
1: Because we know what Diddy can do. Mm-hmm. If you ain't a girl that's 14, you might escape the clutches of R. Kelly.
0: You piece of gotcha. All right.
2: Wow.
0: Jesus Christ, man. All right. Now, which comedian would you rather like co-headline with? Tony Hinchcliffe or Carrot Top?
1: Oh, man. Tony Hinchcliffe.
0: Really?
1: Yeah.
0: Yeah. Hey, man. Are you a hater? And I know I asked you before.
1: No. Oh. I'm a very blunt, opinionated person.
0: Right.
1: You know? And I love with just as much as I supposedly hate. I'm like a mother right. from the old school. I beat you with the switch, but I hug you and tell you I love you afterwards. You know what I mean?
0: Have you seen any of the Dame Dash on Jay-Z?
1: Yeah, man. It's cringe. It's cringe, man.
0: Really?
1: He hurt, man. He's like an ex-girl that just wants a man back.
0: Damn.
1: It's sad.
2: Dude has a talent of just finding some way somehow to flip it. It just makes something seem so awkward.
3: That's everybody why Hove had the was green. Required to wear something that had something to do with the Yankees. Pause.
1: And that's oh, and that annoys me too. Like, he's pausing in areas where you go, there's no pause needed there.
3: Pause.
1: Everybody wearing Yankee caps. Pause.
3: Pause.
1: What is the pause at a Yankee cap?
3: Pause.
1: That's ridiculous.
0: Yeah, man.
1: Last night I had a Vietnamese salad.
3: Pause.
1: Anybody else want a chocolate milkshake?
3: Pause.
1: Pause. Right? Stupid.
2: He's hurt.
1: Achoo.
3: Pause.
1: Oh, you better drink that water. Oh.
3: Pause.
1: Yeah, man, you better pour it in your hand.
3: Pause.
1: Amen.
0: We done with that. Aries, definitely want to thank you for coming into the neighborhood. Always a pleasure having you in the neighborhood, my brethren. For those out there, man, you can find this entire interview. It's right there at Big Boy TV, our YouTube channel. And as you're watching, hit that subscribe button. Thank you once again, Aries. Y'all continue to hang out with us in the neighborhood, Big Boy's neighborhood.
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0: Big Boy's Neighborhood.
1: All righty now, man. We're going to get back to this. Yeah. DJ Envy from The Breakfast Club. They were talking about R&B singer Eric Benet. And Eric Benet has been doing some great like social media, man. Yeah, I'm really enjoying his social media. So he was talking about how guys need to get off this thing about talking about, oh, it's gay, to really like wash your butt.
2: Yeah,
1: right?
2: Yeah,
1: so probably. They were doing this segment on The Breakfast Club, and DJ Envy revealed this.
3: Pizza, but it's all good.
4: What's that?
3: So, yes, I used to be the type of guy that didn't, quote unquote, get up all in
4: see
3: there.
4: See what
3: right?
4: I'm saying? But I'm going to tell you why. Like you don't know what the hell going on.
3: But I didn't even thought about it. That's not a conversation I had with the fellas at the barbershop when we'll be out and about. Like, hey, fellas, did you wash your but let me tell you, so, you know, one day me and Gia, this is a long time ago, you know, we take showers with each other. Okay. We wash each other.
4: Yeah.
3: And one day she got up all in there. And I'm like, whoa. And then I realized I'm supposed to wash my thoroughly and correctly. So ever since that, I'm like, I wash my but you should get up all in there. You don't want stinky.
1: Yeah, and I think that if you're already married and you got your lady, I don't know how young they were or if they were married already, but by the time you get in the shower with your queen, you should know how to wash your butt.
2: Yeah.
1: You know what I'm saying? And then I think it's different, like, I don't know, with like your wife going up washing you like that.
5: I know, but I don't want to wash a man.
1: Right, yeah.
5: For sure.
1: Yeah. Or if I got a baby.
2: Yeah.
1: Like, if it's even worse, you know what I'm saying?
2: You know what's crazy? One of my fondest, like, I don't have a lot of childhood memories, but the one that always comes up with
1: man.
2: Me.
1: You're not allowed to say something.
2: No,
1: man.
2: It's when my,
1: send you to
2: my
1: therapy,
2: dad
1: over.
2: Would always encourage me to clean. Like, make sure you clean the proper way.
1: Yeah, man.
2: Okay. It was always proper. Mijo, make sure you clean there. Make sure, here's the rag. Clean, clean, clean, clean.
1: Yeah,
2: clean.
1: And you know, my dad that's wasn't crazy. There, so I didn't learn that till I was 36. Here on Pastor Jeffin on DJ Envy. But no, we want to hear from you, man. What's the grossest thing you or your partner does?
2: It's gross.
1: What's the grossest thing you or your partner does?
5: What I don't know if this is gross.
1: Yes,
5: but
1: it is. If you raising your hand. Yeah.
5: Hold on now, okay? Have you guys ever done like the sniff, your clothes, like before you wear like
1: in our life? Yeah, my life. I feel like
5: that's kind of gross too, you know?
1: Yeah.
5: Like I'll have my clothes laying and then it's like, well, I don't know when's the last time I wore this, so let me smell it really quick.
1: No,
5: and then
1: no.
5: I, you know, if I wear it, then I wear it.
1: Oh, you're talking about yourself.
5: Oh, were we not doing that?
1: Oh my God. No, I'm just waiting. Get all dramatic. You're like, wait. No, I'm talking about my roommate. Right.
2: I know I'm not the only one, but people who have had
1: piercings. Yeah, you are.
2: Piercings,
1: we're just starting off like that.
2: People who have had piercings, sometimes when you take off your earring or whatever, you touch that little area,
5: sniff it.
2: You get a little.
1: I'm like, booty.
2: Yeah.
1: But why do everybody know that?
2: Everybody knows it.
1: Like, and for some reason, you got to smell it.
5: Yeah.
1: You know what I'm saying? You got to smell it. From what I hear. That's what my people tell me.
5: Or you get arrested.
1: Yeah. Hey, you over there.
2: All right.
6: Imagine. Hold over. We smelled your ear from over here. Right.
5: Snip it.
1: Yeah. Y'all hit us up. What's the grossest thing you or your partner does? Hit us up. Big Boy's Neighborhood.

0: one sock on and one sock off.
1: I don't know what it is, dog.
0: You that person, huh? But you know what, man?
1: I don't know what it is.
0: You turn something horrible into, like, I can live with it.
1: Yeah, yeah.
0: You the guy that, you know how you couldn't find, like, when you get your clothes out the dryer and one sock is missing?
1: Yeah, yeah, yeah.
0: You figured it out.
1: Oh, yeah, I figured
0: You're
1: it
0: like,
1: out.
0: You're like, I'll just wear this one.
1: I'm you know what I'm saying? Don't worry about it.
0: That's crazy. Yeah, is it weird. A particular foot? Like, is it your left or your right foot?
1: I prefer to take off my left sock.
0: Really? Yeah. So you start with both socks on?
1: Yeah, and then if I as soon as I take off my shoes for whatever reason, you can go I'll have to take off one sock.
0: Really? Though.
1: Whether you're I'm just weird, chilling dude. Or when I go to sleep, for sure it's only one sock.
0: That's so sad. She said you're weird, dude.
2: Yeah. You're
0: weirdo. Hey man, I sleep in socks now. Like I gotta sleep in socks. I don't know what it is.
2: Oh really?
0: Yeah. Okay, I'm starting to say too much. Yeah. Thank you, Raquel. All right, we're going to Susanna now.
1: Yeah.
0: All righty, let's go to Susanna, man. Before people figure out we just. Worse than DJ Envy. All righty now. Susanna, hello.
3: Hello.
0: Hello there, Susanna. What's the grossest thing you or your partner does?
3: He does a lot of gross stuff, but he could get away with it because I love him. But the grossest thing he does is he eats his boogers, and he tries to do it incognito, thinking I don't see it, but I see it.
0: Oh, my God, dude.
1: No, stop.
0: I think I went to high school with your husband. No.
3: All of the boogers. It's just he picks and chooses, you know, like picks just a little chooses. One here. And I'm just like, you're gross.
0: Dude. Hey, dude, let me tell you. Gross. Everybody in here got the same look on their face right now. Everybody in their car got the same look on their face like that.
1: Ugh.
0: And how long y'all been married?
3: 11 years.
0: 11 years.
1: Nah,
0: and you say he tried to sneak? Hey, man, but does he ball them up too? Like roll them up into little like...
3: No, okay. In his defense, it's not like the big ones. He'll take like the little... scabby ones and just put them on his tongue and I'm just looking at
0: him. Okay. Oh, okay. Oh, okay. So just the little scabby ones. Okay. Now we understand. Yeah. The little, you know, the little burnt Cajun ones. Like, yeah. What you say? The little booger jerky, huh?
1: Yeah, a little chicharron.
0: Yeah. All righty. You know what? There it is. Hey, dude, because at first I didn't understand it until she said that it's the only the crispy ones, like the smaller ones. Okay, now we got it, Susanna. Susanna, now we understand. Okay, because at first we didn't get it.
2: Right.
0: But now we told her, now we understand how normal that is. All righty now. Yeah. What's the gross? She said he got many things.
2: Right.
0: What's the if that's one of them, what's the others? What's the grossest thing you or your partner do? Does hit us up, Big Boys Neighborhood.
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7: 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Ice.

0: Big Boy's Neighborhood. We were speaking about it, man. DJ Envy on The Breakfast Club was talking about how his wife, Gia, one point, as a grown man, showed him how to wash his buttocks crazy in the
1: work.
0: Shower.
1: Crazy work.
0: Yeah, so we're just asking, what's the grossest thing you or your partner does? And we're going to bring Jeff into the neighborhood and see what's going down with Jeff up
1: David
0: in here.
1: Jeff.
0: Jeff, hello.
2: Hey, hello.
0: Hello there, Jeff.
2: What
0: Jeff, what's the grossest thing you or your partner do?
2: Yo, so it's this lady I've been hanging out for a while, right? Hey, like, she loves to use Q-tips, like, constantly during the day. Cause she's like, well, I always got that little itch in there. But the thing is, when she uses them, she leaves them everywhere, bro. They don't never find the trash can. They be on the floor by the front door, in the bed under the pillow, in the kitchen, on the countertop, on the table, like everywhere beside the trash can.
0: I know what you're talking about, bro.
1: Yeah.
0: Hey, man, let me ask you this. Is this, and I think I've had this conversation before. Is this gross to you guys or not? When you go and you have like a toothpick or like a floss, right?
3: Mm-hmm. Yeah.
0: And you pick something out your teeth. What do you do with it? Do you re-eat it or do you spit it out?
1: It depends. I feel like I spit it out if I'm out, but like...
0: Right. It's like if there's something that I picked, I swallow
1: yeah.
0: it. Somebody was like, nah. I'm like, oh, okay, well, maybe that's just gross. You know, so everything you... there's just time when I pick something and I'll swallow it down, but... I did weigh over 500 pounds at one point, too, so I just wanted to take anybody else's temperature that wasn't gastric bypass. Let's bring Jesus into the neighborhood and see what's going down with Jesus up in here. Jeff, thank you so much. Jesus, hello.
4: Hello.
0: Hello there. Jesus, what's something gross that you or your partner do?
4: Man, my girl, I've been with her for a while, and, you know, we sleep together plenty of times, and I still get this bothering feeling whenever she's drooling excessively on the pillow. And I wake up in the middle of the night after some comfort sleep, and it's sticking on my face. So what I do is I put a pillow in between us, and I separate us for the night because I don't want to be dealing with that in the morning.
1: Damn. Oh, my God.
0: Hey, man, you know how your woman could be fine or whatever, and it's like that one thing.
3: Oh, yeah.
0: Like, yeah. I don't know if I slept next to Vettel and she just had, like, drool coming out of her mouth. I'd be like, you know what I'm saying? I wouldn't divorce her or anything, but I'd be like, damn.
1: I drool sometimes. I'm not even going to lie.
0: Really, like, when you sleep?
1: Yeah, occasionally. I think it depends. I've noticed that it's when I'm like really exhausted.
0: Mm-hmm.
1: So I don't know if it has something to do with that, what the science behind that is, but I notice
0: right.
1: occasionally. All the time, but yeah. occasionally.
0: Yeah,
1: it's kind of gross. But
0: she said occasionally.
1: Yeah.
0: Okay. She keeps saying like, not all the time. Not all the time, but occasionally.
1: Yeah.
0: Like I'm like real tired. Like, you know, it didn't happen when I was in Mexico because I was like rested. But then sometimes, you know, we go to a club
1: yeah.
0: and at a show that we get up at 3
1: Long
0: in the morning.
1: Day.
0: Like, yeah. And I probably may drool a little bit. You know what I'm saying? Call us up. You know? Anybody else? Big, open up the phone line. See if other people drool.
1: Right.
0: Yeah, normalize drooling. You know?
1: Like
0: that's that
1: worse.
0: Good sleep, though. When you wake up, like, what the hell?
1: Yeah.
0: You know what I'm saying? All righty, now hit us up. What's the grossest thing you or your partner do? Hit us up, Big Boy Neighborhood.

0: business, I would not hold your hand.
1: Broke business, I cannot be your man. Never got us open till we open up that can. Damn, alley hoop me bands, I'm a slam. Jam freak, I like my Mac touching yams. Petty ops,

0: morning, mortuary. This is...
1: Yes, I was calling about some information because my Aunt Grenadine, she's, you know, on her last stages right now.
0: Sorry to hear that.
1: Yeah, her cat passed before. Yeah, her cat was named Looky Lou. The cat passed on, uh-huh. And I'm pretty sure that Aunt Grenadine is probably right behind her.
0: Okay, if your aunt was to pass away.
1: Yeah, she is.
0: There would be a charge of $775, which includes...
1: Burning her up and everything?
0: That would take care of the cremation, the urn.
1: Okay.
0: Okay, but... To take care of the cat's cremation,
1: uh-huh.
0: They can take care of Looky Lou's cremation. They'll give you a very temporary urn. So you
1: she
0: might
1: only had one
0: wanna,
1: eye.
0: So
1: when well, they let us get her lucky eye. She had a lucky eye that was like a marble.
0: Oh.
1: Yeah, and I wanted to give that to my daughter.
0: I wouldn't see why not. And then when aunt passes away, within the urn that we put her remains in, she would be within one plastic receptacle.
1: Okay.
0: And then we can put the kitty cat inside
1: Looky
0: with
1: Lou.
0: Her within the kitty cat's own plastic receptacle.
1: And now, what about the urn? Is there a way that we could possibly put it in, like, either, like, a crystal bottle?
0: Yes, you can.
1: Okay.
0: Now, if aunt has something special at home...
1: Yeah, she just got, like, some red rags that she, like...
0: Whatever meant
1: put a lot of work in for the set.
0: That's correct. You know, my name is...
1: And y'all can do like a whole little display with the red rag and the crystal bottle and
0: whatever,
1: and we'll have Looky Lou's remains.
0: That's right. Whatever you
1: just throw that in and mix it together like the Mickey Ficky.
0: Well, in a sense, yeah.
1: Is there any way that on the mantelpiece we can have like some Philly blunts rolled up? Because she always said I'm a heifer that smokes reefer.
0: Yes, we can.
1: The reefer heifer.
0: Yeah.
1: Okay, and we can just get a plaque where they together and say Aunt Grenadine and Looky Lou at the pearly gates coming through or something like that.
0: Amen.
1: Well, I thank you for your time, and I'll bring them down there so you can burn them both up. All right.
0: Okay.
1: Thank you so much.
0: You're welcome.
1: All
0: bye
1: right.
0: Bye.
2: Let's go.
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9: Big Boy's Neighborhood, DJ Quest is up in here. Quest, biggest song of the week. Well, we got my brethren.
10: Got that Black Leon Thomas and AZ Chike.
9: Whoa, man. Let's not call him that. Black Leon Thomas, man.
10: Black Leon Thomas.
9: Yeah, he said we got Black Leon Thomas. Oh, you're talking about Singer Black.
10: Yeah, Singer
9: and
10: Black.
9: And Leon Thomas.
10: And Leon Thomas.
9: Oh, okay. My bad, man. You know, heat waves going all around.
11: Right.
9: Yeah, man. So, biggest song of the week. Let's go ahead and make it happen.
10: All
9: right, now, Big Boy's Neighborhood.

0: DJ Quest, that was
1: Black and Leon Thomas, yeah, and AZ Chike. All yeah, that matters, right?
0: All
1: right,
0: we're gonna is we're gonna go ahead and get on out of here.
1: Oh,
0: man.
1: Yeah,
0: you gotta go do some more school shopping with your son. All right, thank you guys for hanging out with us, man. Big up to our friends at Real 103.9. Gotta say what's up to Chris Pickett. Thank you for rocking with us, and everyone in Las Vegas, appreciate you. 96.5 and 100.1 The Beat in Syracuse, and Real 92.3 in Los Angeles. And once again, thank you to our good friend Aerie Spears for being in the neighborhood. Enjoy the rest of your weekend. We are Big Boys Neighborhood, and we are gone.
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0: What's happening, man? It's your partner, Big Boy. It's about that time. Let's get this weekend turned up right now. Ow. There it is. It's lit. Big Boy's Neighborhood starts. Big Boys Neighborhood, beautiful day in the neighborhood. Hopefully you're having the best weekend ever. Thank you for being in the neighborhood, man. We got our good friend Aerie Spears to be in the neighborhood, man. I think Aerie Spears, one of his main objectives is to see if we can lose our license in radio.
4: Oh
0: yeah. Because you never know what this dude going to come in and say.
4: Yeah,
0: man. He's like, I'm not a hater. I'm like, no, you are.
4: A little bit,
0: Who do you think more of a so-called hater? Aerie Spears or 50 Cent?
4: That's tough because they're both up there.
0: I think Aries.
4: I want to see, for sure, Aries.
0: I think Aries
1: I think 50's an equal
0: opportunity destroyer.
1: Yeah, destroyer, bro.
0: I don't know,
1: anytime.
0: Yeah, but 50 is more on you, like competitive,
4: direct.
0: Direct.
4: Yeah.
0: Aries, it'd just be like,
4: anyone.
0: Nah. You know what I'm saying?
4: Walking by.
0: Look at her. Like, what are you talking about?
4: Yeah.
0: The Dodger dog ain't good. It's garbage. You know what I'm saying? It's garbage. Everything. You know what I'm saying? Like, man, you read the Bible. Bible not good.
4: Facts.
0: Like, I don't know. What are you talking about, Aries? But anyway, he's back in the neighborhood. We got Aries Spears in the neighborhood. Also, your big hip hop mix, DJ Quest, would be up in here. How you doing, Questify?
1: Feeling good. Bro.
0: As you should, my brother. Man. Little beard gang going on.
1: Yeah, I know.
0: Go ahead now. Jesus Sepulveda shaved off his beard, so we gave him the weekend off. He looked crazy.
4: Yeah,
0: he
4: did, dog. I didn't have to see him like that.
0: He looked ridiculous. He was doing a McDonald's commercial. It's always good to talk when you're not here.
1: He looked like a shaved hamster.
0: Yeah.
1: He looked like that.
0: Yeah, man. He looked like one of them old hairless cats.
1: He was scaring the girls around here.
0: Say what now?
1: He was scaring the girls around here.
0: Yeah, man. I told him I said around Halloween, shaved it off again. That's how I got Jesus Sepulveda. He's in Canada right now or somewhere, You know what I'm saying? But anyway, we got more show coming up. We got your big hip-hop mix.
4: Yes,
0: we got your phone taps on the tens, courtesy of your good friend, Mr. Luther Lufe. Your biggest song of the week, once again, with DJ Quest and Aerie Spears in the neighborhood for our big interview. All that and more. Y'all continue to hang with us in the neighborhood. Big Boy.

And do continue to hang with us in the neighborhood. Big Boy TV, our YouTube channel. Everything that you need is right there for you as you're watching any of our content. Hit that subscribe button. Y'all continue to hang with us in the neighborhood. Big Boy's Neighborhood.

0: Big Boy's Neighborhood. All right, now, Luigi, we're talking about friend of the neighborhood, man, from the Breakfast Club, DJ Envy.
1: I know we're going to get into what's the grossest thing your partner does after this, but we should probably talk about what's the grossest thing your cousin in Mexico does.
0: Yeah, man.
1: DJ Savvy story.
0: Savvy just says, no, don't even try to explain.
2: Don't try to explain.
0: Please, because there's no way I can explain
2: don't normalize
0: incest.
2: That.
0: All right, go ahead.
1: Back
0: please.
1: To DJ Envy. He says a lot on his show.
0: Yes, he does.
1: Him and his wife have wrote books, and he's said so much about, like, pleasing her in bed.
0: Yeah, because even in the book, he was saying how she went years faking it.
1: Yeah.
0: And he didn't give her, like, you know, she never got there.
2: God.
3: Yeah. She's like, oh, my God.
2: No. Saying, like,
3: how dare he? That was real. Like, oh, my God.
1: But now he came out and said something about his shower habits.
0: Yeah, man.
1: How he didn't really know how to clean his butt.
0: So R&B singer Eric Benet. Mm-hmm.
1: Yeah.
0: Eric Benet, he's been doing like this great social media, right? Mm-hmm. Like really great social media. And he was talking about how guys need to really like wash themselves and they need to stop this stigma of washing your, you know, your anus, your butt is gay.
1: Yeah.
0: So this is Eric Benet saying this. Mm-hmm. So they started a segment where they were talking about it on the Breakfast Club, and DJ Envy says,
4: I tell too much up here. My wife hates it, but it's all good.
5: What's that?
4: So, yes, I used to be the type of guy that didn't, quote unquote, get up all in
5: see
4: there.
5: See what
4: right?
5: I'm saying?
4: But I'm going to tell you why.
5: Act like you don't know what the hell going on.
4: But I never thought about it. That's not a conversation I had with the fellas at the barbershop when we'll be out and about. Like, hey, fellas, did you wash? But let me tell you, so, you know, one day me and Gia, this is a long time ago, you know, we take showers with each other. Okay. We wash each other.
5: Yeah.
4: And one day she got up all in there. And I'm like, whoa. And then I realized I'm supposed to wash my thoroughly and correctly. So ever since that, I'm like, I wash my but you should get up all in there. You don't want stinky.
0: Hey, man, if you gotta wait to learn how to wash your butt after you're married to Gia, and I love Gia as well, man. I love Envy.
1: Yes.
0: Man, come on now.
1: Come on, bro.
0: Come on, man.
1: What are you talking about? What do you think? Just water running down with soap cleaning?
0: Yeah,
1: butt?
0: Man.
2: Oh, my God.
0: And
1: what
0: then,
1: are you talking about?
0: And then I would feel crazy if I was just in the shower with Veto and she started to wipe my butt.
2: Right.
1: Yeah.
0: I don't think I would want that either, though. You know what I'm saying? Like,
1: I'm not going to lie to you. One time when I was
3: all on the wall. Like, hey, baby, can we take a shower again? Like, we just took one.
1: Can we change the shower head? Hey, four different titties looks like.
3: Yeah, look at this. Shower is it shower time?
0: Can't wait till my birthday.
1: Like, yeah, man.
0: That's what you learn. Oh, my gosh, man.
2: Yeah, I don't know if I want to wash a man's be honest. Like,
0: a grown man?
2: Yeah, no. Like, just put my hand down there.
0: Yeah,
2: like,
0: I'm good, man. And I can't imagine what the group text look like after that. And then when she figure out you haven't been watching it right. Now, what were you about to say?
1: I was going to say a long time ago when I was dating, some girl came up to me. She was like, after the shower, she was like, you don't put lotion on your feet? And I was like, no, I don't think any man does that.
0: I do.
1: And
2: me too.
1: You're supposed to put lotion on your feet.
0: Wait, hold on. Is that a revelation?
2: Wait.
0: He said, I don't think any man do. And you was like, I do.
2: Wait. Remember, I got a lot going on right now.
0: Oh, yeah. Her car got towed. Sorry about that, man.
1: She's
0: not thinking correctly.
1: Yeah,
0: all righty. So we do want to hear from you, man. What's the grossest thing your partner does? Oh, man. I hope Vettel don't call in. What's the grossest thing? Don't call in, baby girl. If you love me, you won't. What's the grossest thing your partner does? Hit us up, Big Boy's Neighborhood.
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0: Big Boy's Neighborhood. We're speaking on it. All righty now. DJ Envy was speaking about how his wife Gia is the one that during the shower taught him how to wash his buttocks.
1: Yes.
0: So we were just asking you in the neighborhood, what's the grossest thing your partner does? We're going to bring Jerome into the neighborhood to see what's going down with Jerome and Ryan. Jerome, hello.
2: Hello.
0: Hello there, Jerome. What's the grossest thing your partner does, Jerome?
2: Okay, my girl, bro, has allergies real bad, right? So she does this thing where she says she's scratching her throat, and she makes this noise like... And then she sniffs her nose up like... So it's like... I'm like, what are you doing? And then she sneezes, and I'm like, yes, it wants to come out. Why are you sniffing it back up?
0: Yeah, you got
2: to
0: divorce her, Jerome. Oh, no. Oh, okay. Okay, yeah, there's surgeries for that thing. Okay, the divorce thing was the end of the road. Yeah, but I know what you're talking about.
2: It's horrible.
0: Yeah. Oh, man.
2: You sound like a little guinea pig.
0: Yeah, man. Hey, man, shout out to all the guinea pigs, though. You know what I'm saying? We don't want to shame any pigs out there, any guinea pigs. But, yeah, man, like, I would think that, and I know we're talking about our partners, but I got another one of my partners that his girl, like, I think it's gross the way that she like, do that hark up and spit. And it's not just once. Like, it's her thing.
3: Oh, no.
0: Like, they're like, and I'm like, damn, you're like one of the homies from back in the day. Like, I'm like, man, like, if it worked for you.
3: I don't even like when men do that.
0: Yeah. What's the grossest thing your partner or someone does? Hit us up. And I don't know if it's gross or if it's comfortable, but Veto can use the bathroom with the door open. Have conversations, be like, baby, where do you want to go on vacation at? And I'm like,
3: That's hilarious.
0: Yeah, like, oh, okay. And sometimes we just standing. I just be standing there talking to her, like, all right. What's the grossest thing your partner does? You too?
3: I've done definitely.
0: What, like, leave the door open? Yeah.
3: Absolutely. My mom did it too.
0: Yeah, man. Like, just open up the door. Like,
3: full on combos.
0: After my gastric bypass, my wife don't even want to be near the restroom when I'm in there. So, literally, she been in a whole different room. Like, oh, come on now. What's the grossest thing your partner does? Hit us up, Big Boy's Neighborhood.

0: Excuse me?
1: Yes, my nose.
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1: Okay, thank you.
0: You're welcome.
1: Más quiero si finding que humor se galleta. 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Es un perro, perro. 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
0: Okay, thank you.
1: Ahora es un place, es horas.
0: Mm-hmm.
2: Let's go. You're in Big Boy's neighborhood.

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4: fucked up, baby.
3: Got like 20.

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1: Chilling with my man Big Boy, like you should be doing.
2: Big Boy's Neighborhood. Oh. DJ Quest is up in here, and it's about that time for your is up in here. What up, Questify?
3: What's good, Big?
2: Maintaining Quest. Happy weekend to you, my brother.
3: Happy weekend to you,
2: I
3: sir.
2: Would take that, man. Everything going good so far?
3: Yeah, a little stressed.
2: Really, though?
3: Yeah, back to school shopping, bro.
2: Oh, man. Yeah. What grade is your son going to?
3: He's about to be an eighth grader. Oh. So he's at that age where, like, he got to look good. Cares. He has to have, like, the best backpack, the best school supplies, even down to the pencils. He has to have the coolest one. I'm just
2: they
3: like,
2: still
3: bro.
2: Use pencils?
3: Yeah, like the lead pencils.
2: I wouldn't think that. You know what I'm saying? I wouldn't think that they still use pencils.
3: They got the iPad and everything, I'm like, okay. Damn, bro, it's expensive.
2: Oh, yeah.
3: Super expensive.
2: But let me
3: it's
2: tell
3: like I'm
2: you, man.
3: For myself.
2: Yeah, but you don't do it then. Yeah, you know what I'm saying?
3: We're last year's clothes.
2: Yeah, man. Yeah. Can you still fit them? What
3: no,
2: size does he
3: bro.
2: Wear?
3: Bro, he's a large in men's pants. He's like 33 waist.
2: Okay.
3: Shoes, he's 10. I'm 10 and a half. This dude Jesus is hitting Christ. Me with, oh, I'm going to start using your shoes.
2: You know what's happening with me now, bro. Too, bro? Is I'll look for something in my closet and it's in Jaden's closet. Oh, wait till they get that size.
3: I'm dreading that.
2: That's why I sometimes wish I would still weigh 500 pounds because they would know my clothes.
3: I'm dreading that with
2: you know
3: my
2: what
3: shoes.
2: I'm saying?
3: That's
2: oh, yeah.
3: Fine.
2: Yeah. Yeah, you know what I'm saying? Like, take that off the bed. That's not a blanket. That's my shirt. You know what I'm saying? Damn you, Veronica. Your big hip hop mix, DJ Quest is up.

0: Big Boys Neighborhood. All righty now, man. Gather around. This guy, some people call him a hater. Right. You know what I'm saying? Hater. So do I. Ari Spears, welcome back to the neighborhood,
1: What's
0: my brother.
1: What's happening? What's happening?
0: Working. I can't even say working hard or hardly working. You working.
1: I'm always working.
0: Yeah, man. What keeps you doing this, bro?
1: You know, them baby mamas, man.
0: Oh, how many you have?
1: Two.
0: Oh, yeah, yeah, yeah.
1: One is the government and the other's the mafia.
0: Yeah, right.
1: They both on my pocket.
0: Right. So you're like, man, I got to go tell these jokes.
1: I got to, baby.
0: Hey, man, did you make it out to New York for Jay-Z, any of the shows?
1: I wish I did.
0: Oh, I went in your honor, bro.
1: Let me tell you something. From what I saw online, I went, that energy in person had to be crazy.
0: Hey, bro, I'm going to tell you, and I know that you are a Jay-Z fan. You know what I'm saying?
1: Yeah.
0: Rightfully so.
1: Yeah.
0: I can't describe what that felt like being out there, bro. I'm so glad I went. Because it was on my radar, but not my radar to go.
1: Yeah.
0: And then some things came about in like a few days. And I was like, get me there.
1: I remember one of the last times, I think the only time I ever saw you at a concert, and this is dating myself a little bit, is I remember Jay-Z performed at the Staples Center.
0: Damn.
1: And I remember... Kobe, I saw Kobe, and this was when times were rough with him and Shaq, and they were somehow possibly trading him. And I remember when Kobe was walking in holding his wife's hand, people were booing him.
0: Oh,
1: because this
0: shoot.
1: Is when times were rough with
0: right,
1: Kobe,
0: right.
1: You know, and Method Man, a bunch of people performed because I came with Redman.
0: Oh.
1: You know, I hung out with him a little bit during the day, and he was like, yo, come with me to the Hove concert. And that energy then in LA was crazy.
0: Yeah.
1: So in New York, home of the fitted and the butted Tims.
0: Hey, man, and he came out, too. He came out looking like Jay-Z.
1: Hove.
0: Yeah.
1: He got rid of the Basquiat.
0: Yeah.
1: I was tired of that. You know, listen, man, I know people might go, it's crazy how a grown man should say how another grown man should look. But, dude, he's like, he went to the barbershop, said, yeah, let me get the Raid Roach.
0: Right, right.
1: Bro.
0: Right.
1: Come on, man. Like, and I'll give Dame Dash credit when he goes, cut that BS off,
0: mm-hmm.
1: put on a Yankee, some Tim's, some jewelry, cock it to the side, and be 90s Hove. That's what we fell in love with. And I understand people grow, they mature, but, you know, the Basquiat was killing me.
0: Yeah, man.
1: You
0: know? There was no way I felt, even when he combed it out,
1: no,
0: I felt like it couldn't have been, it could have been Jay-Z up there.
1: Right.
0: But when he walked out, bro, and haircut, fitted, white t-shirt.
1: He's back.
0: And already he had his vocals.
1: Yeah.
0: And already the catalog was there. So I'm there Reasonable Doubt night, right? And he rocked Reasonable Doubt, kills it.
1: Yeah.
0: And then, man, when we thought it was over, and
1: all
0: I'm talking
1: features.
0: About Aries, I'm sitting here and I'm looking at the crowd like, oh,
1: 50,000.
0: Yes, each night. Aries, man, come on, you haven't disrespected or hated on everything as of yet, so
1: we got more.
0: You need to continue to hang out with us in the neighborhood. We got more with Aries Spears.

0: Some people call him a hater. Right. You know what I'm saying? Hater. So do I. We got our good friend Ari Spears in the neighborhood. I just saw like this. It was a 3-on-3. Not 3-on-3, but it was Afion. It was.
1: Oh, I saw that.
0: Jay Farrell
1: and another guy.
0: And I forget the other guy.
1: Yeah, he wasn't really as known as much as those two.
0: Right, right, right.
1: Yeah.
0: If they had you and that Jay-Z, that though, if you were the third one or however it was played, but if you were in that, man, your Jay-Z scares me.
1: When I saw that clip, I had commented and I said, of course, Afion
0: kills it.
1: Farrell kills it. I think Avion's is a little bit better than Farrell's.
0: Yep.
1: But the third guy kind of had it, but there was moments where he slipped in and out. Now, I simply pointed that out.
0: Oh, no.
1: I'm a hater.
0: Here they come, huh?
1: Here they come.
0: Everybody was saying the same thing that you were saying in the comments, though.
1: Right. But when I say it,
0: oh yeah, it's different when you say it, huh?
1: Oh yeah.
0: But you wear your hater hat well, though.
1: Oh, I wear it's my crown.
0: Right, right. You know what I'm
1: saying? Right, right. It's my crown. And listen, I'll take the hater thing with a grain of salt and tongue in cheek, because I know I'm not.
0: Right.
1: I give people praise. I'm just very brash in my delivery and my assessment on what I see.
0: Yeah, but
1: and what I feel.
0: You almost like would tell someone, like, if they say, oh, you know, they got their baby and they pick the comforter blanket up.
1: Right.
0: And you'll be like, oh, that's an ugly baby.
1: Yeah.
0: Yeah. Yeah. Yeah. Yeah. Yeah. You know what I'm saying? Like, yeah. So you will tell somebody.
1: Like I saw the Sean Wayans clap back, you know. And listen, respect to the Wayans family.
0: Okay.
1: They the Kennedys of comedy.
0: Right, right.
1: You know, they a dynasty.
0: Okay, hold on real quick. So what was said at first?
1: Because I simply said, well, first of all, let me just say this. Comedy is obviously subjective.
0: Yeah.
1: Of all the Wayans, I think Sean's the least funniest.
0: Okay, I remember that. Okay,
1: right. Gotcha. But the thing that really fueled what I said was, I've gone to comedy clubs, and I'll go, hey, who was the last person here? Oh, Sean Wayans. I go, why y'all say that? Because, you know, you got a set of rules. Can't look him in the face. He wears shades in the club. You know, you can't talk, the staff can't talk to him directly. He's very standoffish. And my thing was this, and I still stand on this. No one should be arrogant. I don't care how talented you are. You should always be humble. Mm-hmm. But if you're going to be arrogant, your talent has to dictate that. It has to warrant it.
0: I remember.
1: Dave Chappelle is so phenomenal. And he's not an arrogant guy. But if he was, you'd go, well, he's a bad
0: Chappelle.
1: You know what I'm saying? And I said that Sean's talent doesn't match his arrogance. For you to be that arrogant, your talent game got to step up. Mm-hmm. And so, of course, it is. You know what I mean? And he called me a I think.
0: Right.
1: You know. I know I ain't gonna be in no Wayans movies.
0: Right.
1: But I wasn't in any before.
0: Right.
1: So, you know, I said what I said.
0: Aries, man, come on, you haven't disrespected or hated on everything as of yet. So,
1: you
0: need to continue to hang out with us in the neighborhood. We got more with Aries Spears in the neighborhood, Big Boys neighborhood.
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0: Some people call him a hater. Right. You know what I'm saying? So do I. We got our good friend Aries Spears in the neighborhood. Do you feel sometimes, man, that opportunities aren't coming because how blatant you could be? And I mean, but you create your own. I don't see you starving for nothing, though.
1: Dog, I work.
0: Yeah.
1: You know what I mean? I work. Now, again, am I where I would like to be, deserve to be?
0: Right.
1: No. But until the final chapter is said and done, you know, I'm still in the game.
0: Yeah.
1: You know what I mean?
0: Very much so.
1: I'm still in the game. You know, like I said, I'm opinionated. And
0: yeah, very much so.
1: Yeah, and I say what I say, yeah. You know?
0: Yeah, I'm telling you, man, there's some times where I don't even like to bring up a topic because I'm like, oh, my Lord. Oh, my God.
1: Well, you know,
0: Did you watch the World Cup?
1: We don't care about soccer. Right, Americans don't care about soccer. We really don't. Like, when I see all these celebrities at the World Cup, the final game,
0: right?
1: Like, y'all are going to be seen. You don't care about soccer. Yeah. It'd be one thing
0: if it'd be
1: different if America had some skin in the game.
0: Right.
1: If the final game was America versus whoever.
0: Yeah.
1: And even then, we really don't care, but it's the event. It's the momentum. It's the enormity of the moment. You know, and yeah, America. But I don't know even who was in the last game. Spain and who?
0: And Argentina.
1: Yeah, okay, really?
0: Yeah.
1: So when they ain't playing, you're watching Argentina. You're keeping up with Spain.
0: Yeah.
1: Stop it.
0: Yeah, man.
1: It's an event so big, you go to get photographed.
0: Hey, man, that's one of those things when they say, Messi. And then you're like, well, name three people in Argentina.
1: The only person I know from the American team.
0: Is Leonardo DiCaprio on there? Right. No? Oh, okay.
1: The only person I know from the American team, because I went to school with his brother, is Tim Howard.
0: Right.
1: I went to school with his brother, Chris. So I've known Timmy and Chris since we was kids in New Jersey. But other than that, man, I couldn't tell you.
0: Yeah.
1: About no soccer.
0: I don't know. I was in it, man. You know, because, and the reason why for
1: you
0: me,
1: really
0: Aries,
1: like the game, though?
0: Dude, it was because usually when the World Cup comes, it's like, I don't even know how they, you know, when they say somebody's offside, they're like, yeah. How do you offside? You just running down the field.
1: Right.
0: But it's usually, yeah, I don't know the rules. You know what I'm saying?
1: Yeah.
0: But being that it was here and it was coming on at decent times,
1: yeah.
0: It got me, man.
1: I can't watch something for 3 hours where the score can end in 0-0. Yeah.
2: Tell me about it.
0: Aries, man, come on. You haven't disrespected or hated on everything as of yet. So,
3: you got more.
0: You need to continue to hang out with us in the neighborhood. We got more with Aries Spears in the neighborhood.

0: Big Boys Neighborhood. All righty now, man. Gather around. This guy, some people call him a hater. Right. You know what I'm saying? Hater. So do I. We got our good friend, Ari Spears, in the neighborhood. What do you do that's just like,
1: I'm a gamer. Mm-hmm. So I get home, I roll up, and I just...
0: You don't game through Twitch or game on YouTube or anything?
1: No, and I know that money on the table. I know. I gotta set all that up.
0: Doing it anyway.
1: I've had people tell me about that. Yeah. Because I'm a talker too. So I put the headset on.
0: You probably talk a gang.
1: Cuss out a 4-year-old.
0: Amen.
2: Yeah,
0: like
2: Mike Epps.
0: Like, hell yeah, like,
1: yeah.
0: You know to answer dad, right?
1: Yeah.
0: Hey, man, you know what you should do? You should create a different player's profile, and I guarantee you people think that they're playing against Jay-Z.
1: I mean,
0: they think they're playing against Jay-Z, and then you'd be like, hold on, Uncle LL's here. Then they're like, oh, my God, LL's there. You know?
1: I can't play with the controller, man.
0: Yeah.
1: It gets real slippery. Hey, man. I mean, I'm always, licking my lips, and my hands are slippery, man, the lotion.
0: Hey, man, that's why God gave you that talent, because I would have misused it, or I'd probably be in prison. Mm-hmm.
1: Right.
0: Like, you got to know how to use your gift, because your gift can become your curse.
1: In prison, it could probably get you out of certain situations,
0: too. Yeah, that is true. But then what?
1: So who you want to ass rape? Mike Tyson? Shaq? Al Pacino? I told you about no more doing bullying. Yeah. I ain't gonna stop till I bang you out.
0: Hey, man, your Shaq is Shaq.
2: Shaq is fine.
1: Hey, yo, you're gonna slide. Bang a lot of people, you know? It's pretty good. Hey, yo, buddy!
0: Hey, man, right. How much of that is being crazy? Because do you ever, you got to be at the house talking to yourself.
1: It's fun.
0: Especially when you're perfecting something.
1: Yeah, because that's sometimes when you come up with the best jokes.
0: Yeah.
1: It's just in the privacy of your hotel room with a crib, and you just start doing off the wall, whatever that comes to your mind.
0: But you know what, with you two, Aries, I've been watching you for decades now, right? And then there were parts that we loved. Like when you were in your show, and I don't know if you still do it now, but you would go through these freestyles of the artist. But then there's times where okay, I'm going to leave that. It's crazy because comedians got to leave their greatest hits.
1: Yeah.
0: You know what I'm saying? And then when people say, oh, crowd work. And we've had this conversation before. What you put up is the crowd work.
1: Yes.
0: You know what I'm saying?
1: Don't give away the key of coke.
0: There it is.
1: Put up a sample.
0: Yeah, man. Yeah. Don't give
1: away the key, man.
0: Aries, man, come on. You haven't disrespected or hated on everything as of yet. So, you need to continue to hang out with us in the neighborhood. We got more with Aries Spears in the neighborhood, Big Boys neighborhood.
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17: What's good, big?
16: Maintaining, my brother. Enjoying the weekend once again, my brethren.
17: Yeah, it's a good weekend.
16: As you should, man. Yeah. You're talking about how your son is going back to school, and to school shopping is crazy.
17: Yeah, he starts this week, dog, and even his backpack was like $100. I'm like, bro, slow down. He didn't want the JanSport anymore, and it's funny because we were at the store and they were on sale. I was like, oh, they're only like $30. He's like, well, I don't want that one. I'm like, bro.
16: Oh, man.
17: I can only imagine.
16: Hey, dude, let me tell you, man, growing up, we were, you know, I mean, it was real, you know, there's eight of us, so, you know, it was hard times. Yeah. I don't think my mom spent $100 on me in my life.
17: Bro,
16: okay, I'm just playing. Can you imagine all the cumin? Yeah, but it's crazy, man.
17: It's expensive, dog.
16: Yeah.
17: Honestly. I feel like I'm spending more money on him than I spend on myself.
16: Yeah, man. That's what I tell when I get up and go to work. I tell my family I work for y'all.
17: Yeah.
16: You know what I'm saying?
18: So I come home. I'm getting from this is don't have kids.
17: No,
16: you definitely want. It's a joy. You know what I'm saying?
17: But just be prepared.
16: Be prepared, especially if they want, like, even with my kids, right?
17: High maintenance.
16: My kids, they want to eat, like, every day. You know what I'm saying? And sometimes they want to eat 2-3 times a day because they don't say, oh, 3 meals a day, that kind of. But yeah, they want that and they want electricity.
18: Right.
16: That's just the bare necessities.
17: Bro, and even the food, like, it's not just, oh, you know, let me get this value meal. Like, my son would be like, can we get sushi?
16: Yeah.
17: Can we get pokey? Can we get Chipotle? I'm like,
16: dude,
17: bro.
16: My mom wouldn't have understood raw fish. She was like, hold on, baby. You going to go eat raw? Like, what are you doing? Yeah. Like, stick that in some cornmeal and fry it up. Yeah, have some nuggets.
12: Like, arroz y frijoles, rice and beans. Like,
16: yeah, man.
12: You got it.
16: Yeah, my kids don't know nothing about that.
12: Bro, my son don't even like beans.
16: Hey, dude, my mom, ate parts of a chicken that people don't even eat.
12: Usually the best parts.
16: Like, yeah, man.
12: Usually the best parts.
16: Yeah, and you say your son don't like beans?
12: Nah,
16: blasphemy.
12: Bro, you don't like enchiladas?
16: Really, though?
12: Bro, no.
16: Hey. Don't mess this up, dude. He got a mix.
12: Send him to Mexico.
16: I shame him. Yeah, there it is, man. Y'all continue to hang with us. It's going down your beard.

0: Big Boy's Neighborhood, DJ Quest up in here, turntable that turned labels right there, man. Thank you for another big hip hop mix, my brethren.
1: Got you, big dog.
0: Go ahead now. We've been complaining about back to school shopping. And, oh, my Lord.
1: I feel like you're done with it now.
0: I'm not done because my two kids are in college now.
1: But it's not high school.
0: Yeah, and they still living the Joneses. Yeah, yeah. You know what I'm saying?
2: They just got more expensive.
0: Yeah, hell yeah, they did. You know what I'm saying? I think they're independent.
1: Never mind.
0: Like, my daughter got this fake independency. Well, I'm like, no, you're not. Like, dude, that statement comes back. Like, what are you talking about? She got like her store now, right? Yeah. And she's selling stuff. And she's like, Dad, I made like over $2,500. And I'm like, in profit. I said, because you pay for nothing. Like, dude, cut us in. Yeah, do continue to hang out with us, man. We got your biggest song of the week. Quest is coming back with that, so continue to hang out with us in the neighborhood, Big Boy's Neighborhood.
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0: Some people call him a hater. Right. You know what I'm saying? Hater. So do I. We got our good friend Aries Spears in the neighborhood.
1: Did we talk about the Kevin Hart roast? Have you been in since the roast?
2: I don't know if we did. Right. I don't think we did.
1: Right. How did you feel about the roast? Like everything that came out of that?
2: Listen, I'm going to take a line from Dave Chappelle when Dave was talking about that incident that happened with Kramer at the Laugh Factory.
1: Right.
2: And he goes,
1: when the whole N-word thing to the balcony.
2: Yeah. He goes, as I'm watching that, I'm 20% black man, 80% comedian. So the black man in me was like, man, that's foul. To hell with Kramer. But the comedian in me was like, you're just having a bad set. Right. Don't let it break you, Kramer. You know, so I'm going to use that example. The black man in me wants to say all the black jokes and, you know, George Floyd joke. But the comedian in me understands what the assignment is. And this badge called comedy, you stand true to this badge no matter what. It's a roast.
1: Mm.
2: That's what it is.
1: Right.
2: And when people go, oh, all the black jokes. A roast is whatever you are, that's the joke.
1: Right.
2: If you're fat, there's going to be fat jokes. If you're ugly, there's going to be ugly jokes. If you're black, there's going to be black jokes.
1: Right.
2: That's what
1: I just thought that the George Floyd was nowhere in that, though. You know what I'm saying? Like talking about, you know, someone's husband and, you know, you're on the dais, then I understood that. But, I was at the taping.
2: Well,
1: and I was like, whoa. You know,
2: I can't remember in terms of actual context, but whatever the connection was made to George Floyd and that particular comedian, that's what it is. However you put the joke together is how you put it together.
1: You know what I see with you, too, when you're talking about the comments, right? I love how somebody can comment, and then it could be 300 comments, right? And at comment 289, somebody could be talking, and you'll find that comment. You know what I'm saying? I'm like, this dude done went all the way down here. And I'm like,
2: you know what it is, too, for me? It's almost like being an athlete and you're looking at game tape.
1: You know,
2: you study game tape, so you know, okay, don't do this. It's better when I do this move. So if I get into it with somebody, I'm wanting to know, can you top what I said?
1: Right.
2: And I'm also thinking a step ahead where I go, if I say this and I'm him, what could I say to top this? But then what would I say as me to top that? So that's game tape for me.
1: But you read it all, too.
2: Yeah.
1: Like, there's nothing that you see that be like, God, that was hurtful. Because you read it all.
2: Some dude recently wrote to me today.
1: Today?
2: Yeah, well, we were talking about, somebody put up a video of Biggie and Jay-Z when they did a song together off the Reasonable Doubt album. And they were going back and forth and back and forth. And, you know, there's always been this arguing of, if it wasn't for Biggie, Jay wouldn't be as big as he is.
1: Right.
2: Jay's only big because, and one brother wrote in, listen, man, they two black brothers. Why can't we learn to appreciate them both? Why do we have to debate? And I wrote him back and I said, my man, trying to get people not to argue or debate on social media is like telling 100 white boys don't touch each other in a mosh pit.
1: Right. Aries, man, come on. You haven't disrespected or hated on everything as of yet. So,
2: we got more.
1: You need to continue to hang out with us in the neighborhood. We got more with Aries Spears.

0: Some people call him a hater. Right. You know what I'm saying? Hater. So do I. We got our good friend Aries Spears in the neighborhood. Let me ask you some would you rathers right here. Mm-hmm. All righty. Would you rather share a cell for a week with Diddy or R. Kelly?
1: Yeah, do. R. Kelly.
0: Right.
1: Because we know what Diddy can do. Mm-hmm. If you ain't a girl that's 14, you might escape the clutches of R. Kelly.
0: You piece of gotcha. All right.
2: Wow.
0: Jesus Christ, man. All right. Which comedian would you rather like co-headline with? Tony Hinchcliffe or Carrot Top?
1: Oh, man. Tony Hinchcliffe.
0: Really?
1: Yeah.
0: Yeah. Hey, man. Are you a hater? And I know I asked you.
1: No. Right. I'm a very blunt, opinionated person.
0: Right.
1: You know? And I love with just as much as I supposedly hate. I'm like a mother right. from the old school. I'll beat you with the switch, but I'll hug you and yeah. tell you I love you afterwards. You know what I mean?
0: Have you seen any of the Dame Dash on Jay-Z?
1: Yeah, man. It's cringe. It's cringe, man.
0: Really?
1: He hurt, man. He's like an ex-girl that just wants a man back.
0: Damn.
1: It's sad.
2: Dude has a talent of just finding some way somehow to flip it and just make something seem so awkward.
3: That's everybody why had the was green. Required to wear something that had something to do with the Yankees. Pause.
1: And that's oh, and that annoys me too. Like, he's pausing in areas where you go, there's no pause needed there.
3: Pause.
1: Everybody wearing Yankee caps. Pause.
3: Pause.
1: What is the pause at a Yankee cap?
3: Pause.
1: That's ridiculous.
0: Yeah, man.
1: Last night I had a Vietnamese salad.
3: Pause.
1: Anybody else want a chocolate milkshake?
3: Pause.
1: Pause.
0: Right?
1: Stupid.
2: He's hurt.
1: Achoo.
3: Pause.
1: Yeah. Oh, you better drink that water. Oh.
3: Pause.
1: Yeah, man, you better pour it in your hand.
3: Pause.
1: Amen.
0: We done with that. Yeah. Aries, definitely want to thank you for coming into the neighborhood. Always a pleasure having you in the neighborhood, my brethren. For those out there, man, you can find this entire interview. It's right there at Big Boy TV, our YouTube channel. And as you're watching, hit that subscribe button. Thank you once again, Aries. Y'all continue to hang out with us in the neighborhood, Big Boy's neighborhood.
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0: Big Boys Neighborhood.
1: All righty now, man. We're going to get back to this. Yeah. DJ Envy from The Breakfast Club. They were talking about R&B singer Eric Benet. And Eric Benet been doing some great, great like social media, man. Yeah, I'm really enjoying his social media. So he was talking about how guys need to get off this thing about talking about, oh, it's gay to really like wash your butt, yeah, right? So probably. They were doing this segment on The Breakfast Club, and DJ Envy revealed this.
2: But it's all good.
3: What's that?
2: So, yes, I used to be the type of guy that didn't, quote unquote, get up all in
3: there.
2: See
3: what
2: right?
3: I'm saying? But I'm going to tell you why. Like, you don't know what the hell going on.
2: But I didn't ever thought about it. That's not a conversation I had with the fellas at the barbershop, but we'll be out and about. Like, hey, fellas, did you wash your but let me tell you, so, you know, one day me and Gia, this is a long time ago, you know, we take showers with each other. Okay. We wash each other. Yeah. And one day she got up all in there. And I'm like, whoa. And then I realized I'm supposed to wash my thoroughly and correctly. So ever since that, I'm like, I wash my but you should get up all in there. You don't want stinky.
1: Yeah, and I think that if you're already married and you got your lady, I don't know how young they were or if they were married already, but by the time you get in the shower with your queen, you should know how to wash your butt.
4: Yeah.
1: You know what I'm saying? And then I think it's different. Like, I don't know, with like your wife going up washing you like that.
4: I know, but I don't want to wash a man.
1: Right, yeah.
4: For sure. Yeah.
1: Or if I got a baby.
5: Yeah.
1: Like, if it's even worse, you know what I'm saying?
5: You know what's crazy? One of my fondest, like, I don't have a lot of childhood memories, but the one that always comes up with
1: man.
5: Me.
1: You're not about to say something.
5: No,
1: man.
5: It's when my,
1: send you to
5: my
1: therapy,
5: dad
1: right?
5: would always encourage me to clean. Like, make sure you clean the proper way.
1: Yeah, man.
5: And it was always proper. Mijo, make sure you clean there. Make sure, here's the rag. Clean, clean, clean, clean.
1: Yeah,
5: clean.
1: And you know, my dad that's wasn't crazy. There, so I didn't learn that till I was 36. Here on Pastor Judgment on DJ Envy. But no, we want to hear from you, man. What's the grossest thing you or your partner does? What's the grossest thing you or your partner does?
4: What, I don't know if this is gross.
1: Yes,
4: but
1: it is. If you raising your hand. Yeah.
4: Hold on now, okay? Have you guys ever done like the sniff, your clothes, like before you wear like
1: I'm in our life?
4: I feel like that's kind of gross too, you know? Yeah. Like I'll have my clothes laying and then it's like, well, I don't know when's the last time I wore this, so let me smell it really quick.
1: No,
4: and then
1: no.
4: I, you know, if I wear it, then I wear it.
1: Oh, you're talking about yourself.
4: Oh, were we not doing that?
1: Oh my God. No, I'm just get all dramatic. You're like, wait. No, I'm talking about my roommate.
5: Hi. I know I'm not the only one, but people who have had
1: piercings. Yeah, you are. We're just starting off like that.
5: People who have had piercings, sometimes when you take off your earring or whatever, you touch that little area and you get a little.
1: I mean, like booty.
5: Yeah.
1: But why do everybody know that?
5: Everybody
1: smell?
5: Knows it. I know they're
4: guilty.
1: Yeah, everybody know that. Like, and for some reason, you got to smell it.
4: Yeah.
1: You know what I'm saying? You got to smell it from what I hear. That's what my people tell me.
4: Or you get arrested.
1: Yeah. Hey, you over there.
5: All right. Imagine.
6: Pull over. We smelled your ear from over here.
4: Snipping.
1: Yeah. Y'all hit us up. What's the grossest thing you or your partner does? Hit us up. Big Boys Neighborhood. Boy.

0: Big Boy's Neighborhood, we're asking, what's the grossest thing you or your partner does? We're going to bring in, is that Raquel we're bringing into the neighborhood? Yes. See what's going down with Raquel. What the hell? Raquel, hello.
1: Hello.
0: Hello there, Raquel. Raquel, what's the grossest thing you or your partner do?
1: My husband likes to rub his athlete's feet on the bed and create cheese.
0: Oh, man. Hey, let me ask you this. Like, his athlete feet, does when he scrapes them together, does the skin come off?
1: I'm pretty sure that's the skin coming off.
0: Yeah. That's like that Parmesan cheese, man. At like a restaurant, be like, you want any Parmesan?
2: Oh, my God.
0: Her husband exactly. Back there just rubbing his feet together.
2: Oh, my God.
3: I'm guilty of that, Doug. I'm not going to lie to you
0: guys. Are
3: you
0: serious?
3: Yeah, Myra could probably call right now and say that I'm gross for doing that, too. Because I do this thing where I have to have one sock off.
0: But you have athlete's feet, too?
3: No, but sometimes when they're a little dry, I do the little...
0: Scratch my feet, scratching them together.
3: And then I look at the couch and I'm like,
0: yeah, what is this thing with wearing one sock on and one sock off?
3: I don't know what it is, Doug.
0: You're that person, huh? But you know what, man?
3: I don't know what it is.
0: You turn something horrible into, like, I can live with it.
3: Yeah.
0: You're the guy that, you know how you couldn't find, like, when you get your clothes out the dryer and one sock is missing?
3: Yeah.
0: You figured it out.
3: Oh, yeah, I figured it out.
0: You're like, I'll just wear this one.
3: I'm all good, Doug. Don't worry about it.
0: That's crazy. Is it a particular foot? Like, is it your left or your right foot?
3: I prefer to take off my left sock.
0: Really? Yeah. So you start with both socks on?
3: And then as soon as I take off my shoes for whatever reason, you have to take off one sock.
0: Really? No.
3: Whether you're just chilling, dude, or when I go to sleep, for sure it's only one sock.
0: That's so sad. She said, "You're weird, dude.
3: Weird, dude.
2: You're weirdo."
0: Hey man, I sleep in socks now. Like I gotta sleep in socks. I don't know what it is.
2: Oh really?
0: Yeah. Okay. I'm starting to say too much. Thank you, Raquel. All right, we're going to Susanna now.
3: Yeah.
0: All righty, let's go to Susanna, man. Before people figure out we just. Worse than DJ Envy. All righty now. Susanna, hello.
4: Hello.
0: Hello there, Susanna. What's the grossest thing you or your partner does?
4: He does a lot of gross stuff, but he could get away with it because I love him. But the grossest thing he does is he eats his boogers, and he tries to do it incognito, thinking I don't see it, but I see it.
0: Oh, my God, dude.
3: No, stop.
0: I think I went to high school with your husband. No.
4: All of the boogers. It's just he picks and chooses, you know, like just a little one here. And I'm just like, you're gross.
0: Dude. Hey, dude, let me tell you. Everybody in here got the same look on their face right now. Everybody in their car got the same look on their face like that. And how long y'all been married?
4: 11 years.
0: 11 years.
3: Nah,
0: and you say he tried to sneak? Hey, man, but does he ball them up too? Like roll them up into little like...
4: Okay. In his defense, it's not like the big ones. He'll take like the little... scabby ones and just put them on his tongue, and I'm just looking at
0: him. Oh, okay. Oh, okay. So just the little scabby ones. Okay. Now we
3: jerky ones.
0: Now we understand. Yeah. The little burnt Cajun ones. Like, yeah. What you say? The little booger jerky, huh?
3: Yeah, a little chicharrón.
0: Yeah. All righty. You know what? There it is. Hey, dude, because at first I didn't understand it until she said that it's only the crispy ones, like the smaller ones. Okay, now we got it, Susanna. Susanna, now we understand. Okay, because at first we didn't get it.
2: Right.
0: But now we told her. Now we understand how normal that is. All righty now. Yeah. What's the gross? She said he got many things.
2: Right.
0: What's the if that's one of them, what's the others? What's the grossest thing you or your partner do? Does hit us up, Big Boy's Neighborhood.
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0: Big Boy's Neighborhood. Boy. We were speaking about it, man. DJ Envy on The Breakfast Club was talking about how his wife, Gia, one point, as a grown man, showed him how to wash his buttocks crazy in the shower. Yeah, so we're just asking, what's the grossest thing you or your partner does? And we're going to bring Jeff into the neighborhood and see what's going down with Jeff up in here. Jeff, hello.
1: Hey, hello, hello, hello.
0: Hello there, hey. Jeff. What Jeff, what's the grossest thing you or your partner do?
1: Yo, so it's this lady I've been hanging out for a while, right? Hey, like, she loves to use Q-tips, like, constantly during the day. Cause she's like, oh, I always got that little itch in there. But the thing is, when she uses them, she leaves them everywhere, bro. They don't never, y'all, they don't never find the trash can. They be on the floor by the front door, in the bed under the pillow, in the kitchen on the countertop, on the table, like everywhere beside the trash can.
0: I know what you're talking about, bro. Yeah. Hey, man, let me ask you this. And I think I've had this conversation before. Is this gross to you guys or not? When you go and you have like a toothpick or like a floss, right?
2: Mm-hmm. Yeah, yeah.
0: And you pick something out your teeth. What do you do with it? Do you re-eat it or do you spit it out?
3: It depends. I feel like I spit it out if I'm out, but like...
0: Right. It's like if there's something that I picked, I swallow it. Yeah, somebody was like, nah. I'm like, okay, well, maybe that's just gross. You know, so everything you... there's just time when I piss on it and I'll swallow it down, but... I did weigh over 500 pounds at one point, too, so I just wanted to take anybody else's temperature that wasn't gastric bypass. Let's bring Jesus into the neighborhood and see what's going down with Jesus up in here. Jeff, thank you so much. Jesus, hello.
4: Hello.
0: Hello there. Jesus, what's something gross that you or your partner do?
4: Man, my girl, I've been with her for a while, and, you know, we sleep together plenty of times, and I still get this bothering feeling whenever she's drooling excessively on the pillow. And I wake up in the middle of the night after some comfort sleep, and it's sticking on my face. So what I do is I put a pillow in between us, and I separate us for the night because I don't want to be dealing with that in the morning.
3: Oh, my God.

0: God.
1: Hey, man, you know how your woman could be fine or whatever, and you, it's like that one thing.
2: Oh, yeah.
1: Like, yeah, I don't know if I slept next to Vettel and she just had, like, drool coming out of her mouth. I'd be like, you know what I'm saying? I wouldn't divorce her or anything, but I'd be like, damn.
0: I drool sometimes. I'm not even going to lie.
1: Really, like, when you sleep?
0: Yeah, occasionally. I think it depends. I've noticed that it's when I'm like, really exhausted. Mm-hmm. So I don't know if it has something to do with that, what the science behind that is, but I notice occasionally. Not all the time, but occasionally.
1: Yeah,
0: it's kind of gross. But
1: she said occasionally. Yeah. Like, okay. She keeps saying, like, not all the time. Not all the time, but occasionally. Yeah. Like, I'm, like, real tired. Like, you know, it didn't happen when I was in Mexico because I was, like, rested. But then sometimes, you know, we go to a club and I'm at a show that we get up at 3 Long in the morning. Day. Like, yeah. And I probably may drool a little bit. You know what I'm saying? Call us up. You know? Anybody else? Big, open up the phone line. See if other people drool.
0: Right.
1: Yeah, normalize drooling. You know?
0: Like,
1: that's that
0: worse.
1: Good sleep, though, when you wake up, like, what the hell?
0: Yeah.
1: All right, now hit us up. What's that gross thing? What's the grossest thing you or your partner do? Hit us up, Big Boy Nick.

0: promise I would not hold your hand.
1: Broke business, I cannot be your man. Never got us open till we open up that can. Damn, alley hoop me bands, I'm a slam. Jam freak, I like my Mac touching yams. Pay the option around.

0: Good morning. Mortuary, this is...
1: Yes, I was calling about some information because my Aunt Grenadine, she's, you know, on her last stages right now.
0: Sorry to hear that.
1: Yeah, her cat passed before.
0: Ah.
1: Yeah, her cat was named Looky Lou. The cat passed on, and I'm pretty sure that Aunt Grenadine is probably right behind her.
0: Okay, if your aunt was to pass away.
1: Yeah, she is.
0: There would be a charge of $775, which includes...
1: Burning her up and everything?
0: That would take care of the cremation, the urn.
1: Okay.
0: Okay, but... To take care of the cat's cremation, they can take care of Looky Lou's cremation. They'll give you a very temporary urn. So you
1: she
0: might
1: only had one eye.
0: So when
1: would they let us get her lucky eye? She had a lucky eye that was like a marble.
0: Oh.
1: Yeah, and I wanted to give that to my daughter.
0: I wouldn't see why not. And then when aunt passes away, within the urn that we put her remains in, she would be within one plastic receptacle.
1: Okay.
0: And then we can put the kitty cat inside with her within the kitty cat's own plastic receptacle.
1: And now, what about the urn? Is there a way that we could possibly put it in, like, either, like, a crystal bottle?
0: Yes, you can.
1: Okay.
0: Now, if aunt has something special at home...
1: Yeah, she just got, like, some red rags that she, like...
0: Whatever meant
1: put a lot of work in for the set.
0: That's correct. You know, my name is...
1: And y'all can do, like, a whole little display with the red rag and the crystal bottle. And
0: whatever,
1: and we'll have Looky Lou's remains.
0: That's right. Whatever you
1: just throw that in and mix it together like the Mickey Ficky.
0: Well, in a sense, yeah.
1: So anyway, then on the mantelpiece, we can have, like, some Philly blunts rolled up. Because she always said, I'm a heifer that smokes reefer.
0: Yes, we can.
1: The reefer heifer.
0: Yeah.
1: Okay. And we can just get a plaque where they together and they say Aunt Grenadine and Looky Lou at the pearly gates coming through or something like that.
0: Amen.
1: Well, I thank you for your time. And
0: you're welcome.
1: I'll bring them down there so you can burn them both up, all right?
0: Okay.
1: Thank you so much.
0: You're welcome.
1: All
0: bye
1: right.
0: Bye.
2: Let's go.
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10: Big Boy's Neighborhood, DJ Quest is up in here. Quest, biggest song of the week. Well, we got my brethren.
11: Got that Black Leon Thomas and AZ Chike.
10: Whoa, man. Let's not call him that. Black Leon Thomas, man.
11: Black Leon Thomas.
10: Yeah, he said we got Black Leon Thomas. Oh, you're talking about Singer Black.
11: Leon Thomas.
10: Oh, okay. My bad. You know, heat waves going all around.
11: Right.
10: Yeah, man. So, biggest song of the week. Let's go ahead and make it happen.
11: All
10: right, now, Big Boy's Neighborhood.

0: DJ Quest, that was?
1: That was Black and Leon Thomas. Yeah. And AZ Chike. All that matters, right?
2: All
1: right,
2: we're gonna all that matters is we're gonna go ahead and get on out of here, man.
3: Yes.
2: You gotta go do some more school shopping with your son. All right, thank you guys for hanging out with us, man. Big up to our friends at Real 103.9. Gotta say what's up to Chris Pickett. Thank you for rocking with us and everyone in Las Vegas. 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And once again, thank you to our good friend Ari Spears for being in the neighborhood. 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We are Big Boys Neighborhood, and we are gone.
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1: We walk around the world, stepping out, giving a damn by where our feet land at. 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

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Keeping you rolling through your Saturday morning, Roxy Romeo and got J. Cole and Missy Elliott. Nobody's perfect. Less than 4 minutes away, but right now it's all about Rod Wave and Lil Baby with Rags to Riches. Turn it up.

the party. It's Quavo the QB, I'm Nick Lombardi. Pull up in a space coupe on a link with Marty. I can actually afford to get a pink Bugatti. Hey, yo, Nick, damn, you just do a hit with Gotti. That too, but my n***a send hits like Gotti. It's a rap like them things on the head of a Saudi.

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0: You're home for Big Boy in the Mornings, E-Rock and DJ Franz in. Real 103.9. Coming up in just a few minutes, Tyla, her new one, Is It Love, is kicking things off. Plus, I got Chris Brown and Bryson Tiller with It Depends. I'm Roxy Romeo, and as you may know, Nolan Wells' parents, they have been very vocal about the fact that they are going to continue to seek justice for their son, who was found dead after a 4th of July boating trip with his friends. They believe there was foul play, and they believe that his friends know more than they are saying. Civil rights attorney Ben Crump has taken the case on. Well, Dr. Benjamin Hudson, the father of one of Nolan's friends that was with him that day, Warren Hudson, has publicly stated that he plans to file a civil lawsuit against Crump for defamation and slander. Dr. Hudson accused Crump of exploiting the tragedy for financial gain. Reverend Al Sharpton, he is also very dedicated to this case and working with, Attorney Crump. And at a rally, he said a few days ago, quote, "Well, let me tell you about lawsuits. If you sue us, which would be something I would welcome, because then we get our attorney and you as plaintiffs would have to come in and be depoed. I would like to depo all of those involved so that they would have to tell us what they did, what they didn't do under oath. So bring it. You can drop it off here at NAND so we can get the depoing. Since none of these young boys are saying anything, you file a lawsuit, they're going to have to say something, and they're going to have to not only talk, I want to see their cell phone logs, see all their social media. Let's open it up." So after that, I'm guessing that Dr. Hudson may think twice about that lawsuit, but we'll see.
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6: On August 4th, 1962, Marilyn Monroe died. 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
1: Extremely sad, sad news. Another black body was found hanging from a tree. Got that story coming up after Belly Gang Cushington Friend Do next. I'm Roxy Romeo. First, here's the latest by J. Cole and PJ. Legacy.

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1: I used to think about immature things. 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

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Thorough as don't need your chest. 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Zodiac sign, it must be a Gemini moon, cause we about to go half. Mistakenly, nobody been in a bag, but how many bodies done been in her bag?

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Your girl Roxy Romeo keeping your weekend going, throwing it back for you. I got Lil Wayne, 6 foot, 7 foot next. But first, let's get into Mariah the Scientist. Kali Uchis now. Is it a crime?

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1: Broke business, I cannot be your man. 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

0: 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Coming your way in just a few minutes, Isaiah Rashad is kicking off more music with the Same Trip. Plus, I got Kanye and Lauryn Hill with I Can't Wait. I'm Roxy Romeo. And Miss North Carolina USA, Brittany Boltonhouse, she was stripped of her title due to conduct that violated the pageant's strict rules. Boltonhouse, who is Hispanic, was crowned Miss North Carolina USA on June 28th. In a statement, Miss USA Chairman and CEO Tom Brojoor said the organization does not tolerate racism, homophobia, transphobia, or language that strips any person of their dignity. Apparently, past comments of hers were discovered in a review recently surfaced information. Brojoor didn't specify what Bolton said. Brojoor went on to say, "This is not a policy written for a press release. It is the floor of what it means to represent this brand. A title here isn't a trinket. It is a position of trust extended by an organization and accepted by a woman who agrees to carry a standard in public. When that standard is broken, the title cannot continue as though nothing happened. What was brought to us was not a single moment. It reflected conduct over an extended period of time." Well, North Carolina Beat actually did do some research and they found tweets from her between 2017 and 2019 where she repeatedly used the N-word. So they also revealed, the organization also revealed that Boltonhouse will release her own statement when she is ready.
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1: She ain't even all that, like, ain't even like that. 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
1: 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That is the talkback. 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
1: Keeping you rolling with you, Saturday down, Roxy Romeo. Thank you. Thank you so much for tuning in and spending a little bit of it with me. Definitely appreciate you. On the other side, I do have more music lines up with Future, California Girls. Plus, going to do Gunna and Burna Boy, WGFT. And I love this, and I think she will do amazing. So if you haven't heard, Keke Palmer is reportedly set to be the new host of The Voice, the celebrity edition, as Carson Daly steps back. She will be hosting season 31. So, in a statement, Carson Daly explained that he wasn't the right fit to host the celebrity-filled extension of the show, but he will remain on board for the traditional version of the show. So, I guess he previously was hosting the celebrity version, but he's decided to let someone else do it. And, you know, Keke Palmer is going to kill it. And, you know, she just continues to confirm, you know, that stamp that she always has a job. So, congratulations to Keke.
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1: 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Sometimes it's about being thankful for the little things. They did a study July. 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